0: Food market. Don't go past, take the overpass.
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2: We could see a possible shower around for you Sunday. 22 the top today. Partly cloudy back to work Monday down to 523. And then looking good Tuesday and Wednesday up to 25 degrees. Mostly sunny.
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0: 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G'day there, it's Ilya. Now, Campos Corolla has done 415,000 Ks. We're looking for some other cars that have been beaten up the same way.
1: Rachel's in Lowood. Rachel, have you got a more unremarkable car than my Toyota Corolla or my X90 Suzuki?
2: What are you putting in?
3: Dude, that's a 120Y.
2: Oh,
3: it used to be called the bush pig.
2: Oh, yes. My mum had one. Yeah. Rachel, you can't kill these things. You can't kill
3: them. Oh, no, you couldn't, but she was spray painted all over in the end because she was just looked like a pig in the end.
2: Can I tell you right now, a 74 Datsun 120Y is still selling, get this, Rach, $25,000.
1: Oh,
2: who would have thought it's up there with the new
3: car? I'm killing myself now. We trashed it, but...
1: Oh, no.
2: Collector's item, mate. No. What's going on?
1: The Corolla has hope. Thank you.
2: I'm telling you.
0: Yeah, the old 120Y. Hengsi in tomorrow morning for Marnie and Campo. Secret Sounds, $7,700.

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0: rate the songs, score some amazing prizes, concert tickets, cash, and the latest tech always handy. River949.com takes a couple of minutes. G'day there, it's Ilya. This weekend, we're rolling out those one-hit wonders. This one from the 80s was one of my favourites. I think it was the first one I played on my brand new boombox just in time for Christmas.
1: That's why when you hear it, as soon as that verse starts to me, you're like, what? Like, that is some great, you know, so for me, I think that's the what's really strong. And then it is a huge chorus. I mean, even if it is shooting out the walls of heartache, it's a big-ass anthem-y chorus.
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0: River 949, traffic.
12: Still looking a little thick at the moment for the Riverside Expressway inbound, pushing up on Corio Drive in towards the city. There's a breakdown in Drevale. Local motorway eastbound on-ramp from the Gateway Extension. Debris for the M1 northbound on-ramp from Paradise Road through Slacks Creek, and a breakdown through Stretton on the Gateway Extension northbound before you get to Compton Road. Moving well so far for Railway Street Eastern Drive out through Gatton. Ipswich Motorway is looking good through Gales and Goodna, and not too bad on the Centenary Highway inbound through Mount Ommaney. 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Oh, what a feeling. Toyota. It's Heath Wood with the latest traffic on River 949.
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14: Good morning, I'm James Royce. Australia's now bagged 150 medals in Glasgow, including another 10 on the penultimate day's action. Seven of these were on the track, while there was also success in the boxing and in the velodrome. Among the highlights, our men's 4x100 metre relay team bagging gold, while our women swept the mile. But there was a huge shock in the netball. Our diamonds went down to Jamaica in their semi-final, meaning they'll now face England for bronze. Double trouble when it comes to the cost of living, with experts warning ending the fuel excise discount from tomorrow will have a flow-on effect to other businesses. AMP Chief Economist Shane Oliver's told Seven that includes the supermarket checkout.
15: It will show up, I guess, in the next couple of months. You've got an increased fuel levy that could have an impact. And then, of course, you've got the flow-on to some of the underlying prices.
14: A person has been arrested over Friday night's stabbing that's left a man fighting for life in Perth, while a teenager's died after being struck by a car on Adelaide's Hindley Street. And the Deputy Liberal leaders tried to put to bed talk of a coalition with One Nation or even a minority government with Pauline Hanson's party. Jane Humes responded on the ABC to comments from the Shadow Housing Minister, who believes his party should be pragmatic.
16: There is no plans to have a coalition with One Nation. Mm-hmm. That is our commitment. We are already in coalition. We plan to govern as a coalition, as a Liberal National coalition, as we have done for 80 years.
1: Q Legal Lawyers, protecting your rights and supporting our community. River 949, your sport now.
14: Round 22 of the NRL continues this afternoon in Cronulla, where the Sharks take on the Bunnies. Later, Adam Dewey's back for the West Tigers, who'll face the Eels in Parramatta. Last night, the Knights officially ended the Broncos' hopes of going back-to-back with a 30-6 win at Suncorp. It's a reality that's left Brisbane veteran Pat Garrigan feeling flat.
17: Yeah, thoroughly disappointed, mate. Obviously, it's something each individual sets out to achieve at the start of every year, let alone on the back of last year. But yeah, I'm not going to play victim to it.
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18: Cool start this morning, warming up to 22 with a possible shower for Ipswich. Down to 5, partly cloudy, back to work Monday 23, then mostly sunny Tuesday 24.
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18: An Aussie One Hit Wonder. They got a brand new coat of paint from Nolsey back in the noughties. That is one song away. G'day there, it's Ilya. This one, you'll know straight away.
19: I think it's just all the elements. It's kind of a perfect storm of brilliant things, isn't it? It's got samples on it. It's got a hip-hop beat. It's got a great guitar riff. Vocals are cool.
18: Of course they are. One Hit Wonders Weekend, River. Oh!

0: 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You can sing along to these song lyrics before you head off. 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Ilya this morning, Florence from Spring Mountain, scored herself 5K with the 5K key song.
1: Do you know what? I reckon one of your next purchases should be one of those robot vacuums. What do you reckon?
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2: Oh my gosh. Are you for real? 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I never win anything, you know.
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2: Wow.
0: Well done, Florence from Spring Mountain, and thanks to Steve and the team at NG Real Estate Ipswich. What is love?

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0: 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River949.com takes about 5 minutes, or maybe even less. G'day there, it's Ilya. Now, this next duo were at a Whitney Houston concert, and you kind of had a feeling their one-hit wonder was going to be a success.
1: We were at her first ever concert tour. She swung through Los Angeles, of course, and we were at the Greek Theater, which is an open-air theater, and it was a clear night. She just finished singing How Will I Know, and the audience just had leapt to their feet. But I was sitting in my seat and looked up and saw this star going across that circle of sky made by the amphitheater. So I didn't jump to my feet. I got out my notebook and wrote down waiting for a star to fall and thought, I'll get back to that.

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you believe, it's already August. That means not too far away from storm season. They reckon we could see some bushfires as well. Lately, Lockyer Valley Get Ready Day is on right now. It's a fun day with our emergency services, local agencies getting our community prepared. It's on until 2. If it's live and local, it's on River. Take.

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It's gonna leave you in pieces, all alone with your demons. And I know that we need this, but I've been too afraid to follow through.

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15: River 949 Traffic.
16: Some busy conditions now for your run up in through the city for the Riverside Expressway inbound on the Coronation Drive. Centenary Highway inbound slow going from Mount Ominey up in towards Jindalee. Now, there's also roadworks for the Cinnabon Road outbound off-ramp. That's closed from the Centenary Highway through Jindalee. Solid conditions along the M1 northbound up around the Logan Motorway through Logan Home and a busy run through Tenamera and through Slakes Creek. It's game on this July at Lakes Hyundai with exceptional offers across selected new Hyundai models. 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If you do spot anything on the roads, give us a call on 381 31949. It's Heath Wood with the latest traffic on River 949.
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17: Hi, I'm James Royce. Let's start in Glasgow, where Australia's added another 10 gold medals on the penultimate day of action at the Com Games. That takes our total number of medals to 158, with 65 gold, 41 silver and 52 bronze. That is miles ahead of second-placed England, who picked up 26 gold. Back home, and the Shadow Energy Minister's comfortable with the fuel excise cut ending tonight, bringing to an end the 16-cent a litre discount. It means filling up from tomorrow will cost around $9 more. Dan Tehan's told News 24 he always reviewed the relief as being temporary.
18: And it's given enough time now for us to be able to get our fuel supplies in order. Hopefully we'll be able to get a resolution to the war.
17: Daniel Morcombe's parents have joined the push for a national register of alleged child abusers. Bruce and Denise Morcombe say parents deserve to know if someone accused of these crimes is working at their children's childcare centre. The US has updated its travel advisory to the Middle East. It's urging Americans already there to leave now or prepare to do so, and those planning to go to think again. An 18-year-old man has died after being hit by a car on Adelaide's Hindley Street, and the highly anticipated master plan for the Brisbane Olympic precinct is out today. It includes two huge pedestrian bridges linking the main stadium and pool to the closest train station.
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17: We're off to Cronulla as round 22 of the NRL continues the Savo, with the Sharks at home to the Bunnies. Later, the West Tigers host the Eels, with Adam Dewey returning after refusing to play in last week's clash with Canberra. Last night, the Knights snapped a three-game losing streak, ending Brisbane's title defence in the process. Newcastle's 30-6 win, delighting coach Justin Holbrook.
19: Yeah, really happy. We've come off a few weeks of, you know, competing hard and just falling short. So to come up here tonight and have that performance, yeah, I'm really thrilled.
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22: We could see a possible shower around today, just a couple of mil. 22 the top for Ipswich. Back to work Monday, we're looking at a 5-degree start, 23 partly cloudy. Then looking good Tuesday and Wednesday, mostly sunny up to 24 and 25 degrees.
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0: 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A Scottish One Hit Wonder, not too far away. $7,700 thinks he's got the cash tomorrow morning. It is definitely not this.
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0: 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Ilya, this afternoon, there was a bit of pressure for this next one-hit wonder.
1: Because people were saying the Waterboys were going to be the next big stadium rock band. But you see, it was an illusion because the Waterboys were never that, would never have been that.
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8: 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River.

What a way to kick off August. Penrite's Promax Championship Round 8 season finale. It's on right now at Queensland Motocross Park. And also lately, Lockyer Valley Get Ready Day. That's on until 2. If it's live and local, it's on River. Do we want to get

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7: River 949 Traffic.
8: The Centenary Highway is having a few delays at the moment. That's heading northbound through Allen Grove and also on the Centenary Highway. Some ongoing roadworks, mostly affecting the off-ramp to Cinnamon Road there and Goggs Road. It is closed there, heading towards Jindalee, and some diversions in place at the moment. Rest of your majors are not looking too bad. Just minor delays, Botisit Road through Callanvale. Pretty clear at the moment. Logan Motorway, also the Ipswich Motorway, is moving well there. And no big delays either on the Warrego or the Western Freeway. Dan Murphy's don't match prices. They beat them. 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If you spot anything on the roads, you can give us a call. 3813 949. It's Carl Barr. We'll check your traffic again in an hour on River 949.
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10: I'm John Fabris. A gunman's among multiple fatalities and injuries in a US mass shooting at a restaurant in Twin Falls, Idaho. Police Chief Matthew Hicks is looking to verify the exact number of deaths.
11: We have literally hundreds of people that were in some way, shape, or form in the area of this restaurant at the time that are being interviewed right now.
10: Australia's average unleaded price is already nudging $2 a litre, ahead of a 16-cent excise discount ending at midnight today. Federal Minister Christy McBain's hoping other measures cushion the blow.
11: Got that additional tax cut that's come into play. We've seen some minimum wage rises. We've put in place a range of other cost of living support.
10: And Iran snapping back with threats of its own to America's president, foreshadowing a vast energy asset bombing campaign. Retired Brigadier General John Tykert telling Fox the US should go hard on Iran's pivotal oil export resources at Karg Island.
12: You could neuter the regime and strangle the regime, giving them no resources by hitting that one island.
13: Q Legal Lawyers, protecting your rights and supporting our community.
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14: Cronulla back rower Stephen Talakai notches his 150th NRL game against former club Souths in the Shire this afternoon. The 29-year-old says he's thankful for everything the Sharks have given him.
15: This club's given me everything. A couple of years ago, I was a Garbo and I was only playing for Newtown Jets. No one else gave me a chance but the Sharks.
14: West Tigers and the Eels to close out round 22 at Combank Stadium. And it's been a magical day in the athletics with our best ever medal haul at the Commonwealth Games. Reporter Sally Pearson has more.
16: Another Australian clean sweep in the women's mile, with Abby Caldwell taking gold ahead of Jessica Hull and Claudia Hollingsworth. The Australian men's 4x100m relay team won gold, while Mackenzie Little also claimed gold in the women's javelin. Kai Robinson won silver in the 5,000m, with Luke Boyes taking silver in the 800 and Cameron Myers silver in the men's mile. Curtis Marshall made history, becoming the first male athlete to win three straight Commonwealth Games gold medals in the same event. In the cycling, Lee Hoffman won gold in the men's sprint, while Jessica Gallagher claimed silver in the Tandem B1000m time trial.
14: That's sport. I'm Harrison Freed.
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0: Taylor Swift, I knew it, I knew you at River 9 Flying, the best music variety all weekend. Now, this next artist, a lot of confusion over the years about how to pronounce his name. He, of course, was the one who was able to clear it up.
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0: All weekend we're playing the best music right every night on Flanine. Hello, it's Hinksy. I gave $5,000 to Florence at Spring Mountain on Friday, thanks to NG Real Estate Ipswich. It was with our 5K key songs. And I tell you what, she really needed the cash.
1: A few days ago, we found out that our golden retriever's got a torn ligament.
0: Oh, my goodness. And that cost a fortune when you have to go to the vet.
1: It does. So I think it had to go towards it. Just our baby.
0: I totally get it. And look, you know, it sounds like it's come at the exact time you needed it.
1: You know, the world works in mysterious ways, and I'm just so grateful for this. You have no idea.
0: Such a deserving person for the cash. Thanks to Steve and the team at NGU Real Estate Ipswich. They were our 5K key songs. Something brand new again tomorrow morning here at Ribbon Island Foot. 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
9: River 949 Traffic.
10: A few delays at the moment in each direction. Blunder Road coming through Oxley and also minor delays. Burdizet Road through Callanvale. Do still have some ongoing roadworks on the Warrego Highway. There's works to the Bremer River Bridge happening there in Carrollee, mostly affecting between River Road and Mount Crosby Road. And also roadworks to the Centenary Highway off-ramp, just to Cinnamon Road and Goggs Road there in Jindalee, which is closed there, but not too many big delays at the moment. 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If you spot anything on the roads, give us a call, 38131949. It's Carl Barr and we'll check your traffic again soon on River 949.
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12: I'm John Fabris. America's president cancelled a threatened heavy bombing of Iran's energy assets, claiming it and other Middle East countries asked for a return to peace talks. Donald Trump taking to social media, reiterating a deal must involve the complete opening of the Strait of Hormuz and Iran ending a bid for nuclear weapons. European Union crisis talks are being held about the 60,000 people from Morocco streaming into Spanish territory. This man in Ceuta, one of many voicing alarm.
13: It's a disgrace, honestly. The only solution I see is for Spain to do what Donald Trump does and start deporting people.
12: Translation by One News. And Australia's agreed to a request for firefighting support by France, which has been under siege from blazes. Emergency Management Minister Christy McBain telling the ABC we're sending a special chopper and a plane.
14: It has capability to continue to fight fires during nighttime operations as well. So we'll be sending those two aircraft later today along with 25 personnel.
11: SG Sunday Markets, every Sunday. 8 till 1. 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
15: Cronulla and South are resuming NRL action in the Shire. The Rabbitohs ran home with a 24-point win over the Sharks back in round 12, but coach Wayne Bennett reckons it has little bearing on today's clash.
16: Not really, it's not relevant. It's 3 or 4 months on and we've got different players playing at the moment. Injuries probably more than we had then. They've got a lot of players back, so it's different.
15: West Tigers tackle the Eels later this afternoon at Combank Stadium. In the NRLW, the Broncos have cruised to a 34-4 win over the Bulldogs at Magic Round in Wagga Wagga. Round 21 of the AFL has resumed at the MCG, Richmond leading West Coast by 10 points a short time ago in the second quarter, and Tottenham has netted a goal at the death to clinch a 2-1 victory over Chelsea in last night's friendly in Sydney.
17: Donnelly off the post, and Spurs have won it! Richarlison with the last kick of the game, and the 10 men of Spurs are going to record a victory.
15: Action thanks to Paramount Plus. That's sport. I'm Harrison Preeve.
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18: 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I was a work experience kid. In fact, I learned how to push buttons in the studio that I'm pushing buttons in right now. There was one song that kept popping up when I first kind of started in the industry. I'm going to play it for you next. So if you listen to QFM in those early days, you know the song. We'll get to it after Charlie Sexton. Beat So Lonely. It's One Hit Wonders this weekend at River 949.

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0: 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Stay.

0: weekend, we play the best music variety ribbon on Full Nine. It's Hinksie and our one-hit wonders. Who could forget Bobby McFerrin, who said he didn't do things the traditional way?
1: It's funny, you know, I did everything backwards. I recorded this tune, it shoots out of the gate, starts selling millions of copies, and what do? I stay home. When I should have been, you know, according to the record company, I should have been touring like mad.
0: True, made a bit of money out of it, though. Don't worry, be happy. One-hit wonders at ribbon on Full Nine.

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11: Most of your majors not looking too bad at the moment. A few minor delays coming through a Bodicet Road there in Callanvale, and we do have some ongoing roadworks, mostly affecting the Centenary Highway off-ramp. It is currently closed there to Cinnamon Road there, Roft as Jindalee. It's not causing too many major delays, though, at the moment. It is pretty good elsewhere on the Centenary. No big delays on the Warriga Highway or the Ipswich Motorway and the Western Freeway. That's moving well at the moment as well. It's time to complete your census, complete online by paper or with help from census staff. 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If you spot anything on the roads, give us a call on 38131 949. It's Cal Barr. We'll check your traffic again in an hour on River 949.
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12: Now.
13: I'm John Fabris. Basis for a peace deal with Iran's been forged, according to America's president, who's announced he suspended a new heavy bombing campaign. President Trump claims he was asked by Iran and Middle East neighbours to halt fresh strikes. Australia's emergency management minister's flagging more federal government intervention to help with fuel price pain. 16 cents a litre excise discount ends tonight, Christy McBain telling the ABC the federal government will continue to monitor the situation.
14: We have always said that we would look at a range of measures to assist Australians during this Iran crisis. If we need to insert ourselves again, we would.
13: And there are multiple deaths and injuries from a gunman opening fire at a burger restaurant in southern Idaho in America. Twin Falls Police Chief Matthew Hicks has fronted media.
15: The threat to the community is over. The suspected shooter in this incident is deceased. He was nearby on the scene there, and we are working to try to ascertain his identity and the motivation.
1: Q Legal Lawyers, protecting your rights and supporting our community. 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
16: Let's go around the grounds where the Sharks are leading the Rabbitohs 18-6, approaching halftime in the Shire. Happy Chorus Hour marks his 250th NRL game against the Eels at Combank. The Tigers' co-captain reflects on the journey.
17: They're not even the same person, to be fair. Obviously, a lot of growing up and maturing in that time, but also still the little kid that, you know, just dreamed of playing one NRL game.
16: Switching codes, it's Richmond up by 14 points over West Coast in the third quarter of their AFL encounter at the MCG. Sun star Christian Petrarca is preparing to face former side Melbourne for the first time on the Gold Coast. Coach Damien Hardwick expecting a fiery reunion.
18: There's always going to be some argy-bargy with some ex-teammates. You know, he's got a really close relationship with a lot of those guys, and friendly banter, I'd say, that would fire across the bow, but the way Track plays a game, he's hard at the contest.
16: And the Aussies have won the historic AFLW International against Ireland by 50 points at North Sydney Oval. Jasmine Garner best on ground with 18 disposals, 3 clearances and a goal. That's sport. I'm Harrison Preeve.
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19: Yesterday was the horse's birthday, so next I've got a horse song that was a one-hit wonder where the singer said that as he got older, he became more of a diva.
20: I really want to preserve myself to do this for a while longer. Yeah. It makes for a little bit of divo-hood.
19: We're going to get to that right after this from Body Rockers. I like the way you move. One-hit wonders at River 949.
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0: That's Sam Fender and Olivia Dean. Fresh to Ribbon on Full Nine. Hello, it's Hinksy with the best music variety. Thomas Dolby. He says the song She Blinded Me With Science, that one hit wonder, didn't start out quite like he thought it would.
1: I created the storyboard for the video, took it to my record company and said, you know, give me the budget to make the video. And they said, great, but where's the song?
0: Then here it is. She Blinded Me With Science. One hit wonders at Ribbon on Full Nine.

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see, I'm going to be filling in for Marnie and Campo, who are in the break this week. So tomorrow, I get to play Beat the Bowser. So I'll give you that chance to win some fuel. 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After the Pretenders, we're going to look deep into those Bette Davis eyes at River 949.

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4: River 949 Traffic.
5: Most of your majors are looking not too bad out there at the moment. We do have some ongoing roadworks happening to the Bremer River Bridge. That's on the Warrego Highway there in Carrolly, mostly between River Road and Mount Crosby Road. That's not causing too many major delays at the moment there. Pretty good run elsewhere on the Warrego Highway, mostly clear also the Logan Motorway. No big delays to report on the Ipswich Motorway and the Centenary Highway. That's currently running well in each direction through Sumner and also Jindalee. 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Hurry, it ends on Monday and it's only at Freedom. If you spot anything on the roads, give us a call, 381 31 949. It's Cal Barr. We'll check your traffic again soon on River 949.
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7: I'm John Favreau. President Trump's announced he's holding back from a planned massive bombing of Iran's energy infrastructure on its request in nearby Middle East countries. He claims the foundation of a peace deal's emerged to include the total reopening of the Strait of Hormuz and Iran abandoning its program towards nuclear weapons. Two firefighting aircraft and 25 personnel from Australia are heading to France today to assist with blazes. Federal Emergency Management Minister Christy McBain telling the ABC, "We support each other in times of crisis."
8: Returning a favour France did for us during the Black Summer bushfires. It is really great that we could turn around this level of support, and it's also on the back of personnel that have been deployed to the US.
7: And California's hosted the annual World Dog Surfing Championships, watched and cheered on by hundreds. 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
10: NRL action winding down in the Shire. It's the Sharks leading South Sydney 32-16. West Tigers looking to put another turbulent week behind them against Parramatta at Combank. But Eels centre Will Pedicini says they're just as hungry for a win.
11: I think there's just big moments in games that we're missing, not executing. So we're looking to execute those moments. And if we do, it'll put us in a good stead to win games. And we've been competitive, and putting in the effort is just the execution and moments that we need now.
10: NRLW, the Titans have sealed a thrilling 18-16 win over the Warriors at Magic Round in Wagga Wagga. Earlier, the Broncos thrashed the Bulldogs 34-4. Around the grounds in the AFL, Richmond leading West Coast by 12 points, nearing full-time at the MCG. On the Gold Coast, the Suns trail the Demons by 9 in the opening quarter. Essendon to battle Adelaide at Marvel Stadium shortly. And more history in Glasgow for our Aussies, who've added 10 more gold medals to the tally. 7 on the track, including Curtis Marshall, who took the men's pole vault for a third games in a row. That's sport. I'm Harrison Freed.
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9: River 949 Traffic.
10: Most of your major roads looking pretty good out there at the moment. If you are still out and about for your Sunday arvo, the Logan Motorway is having a nice run there through Parkinson and Heathwood and around Forest Lake. No big delays on the Ipswich Motorway. Nice and clear there each way. Coming through Darra, Oxley and also around Rockley. Also the Centenary Highway, that's moving well through Sumner and Chinderley. 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If you spot anything on the roads, give us a call on 3813 1949. It's Cal Bar. We'll check your traffic again in an hour on River 949.
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13: I'm John Fabris. Iran's been granted a reprieve from a threatened energy asset obliteration by America's president, who's announced the framework of a peace deal's been reached. President Trump claims Iran and neighbouring Middle East countries asked he step back from the bombing assault. Australia's average fuel prices have already been climbing ahead of a 16 cents a litre excise discount ending at midnight today. Federal Minister Christy McBain's hoping other measures cushion the blow.
14: Got that additional tax cut that's come into play. We've seen some minimum wage rises. We've put in place a range of other cost of living support.
13: On the ABC there, and three people, including the gunman, are dead and five injured in a US shooting at an Idaho In-N-Out burger outlet. This woman was driving nearby in Twin Falls, watching people flee.
15: We're running from In-N-Out. call the police.
16: What's happening? What's happening?
15: What happened?
16: What's happening?
17: Shoot.
15: Go. Oh. Just go. Go.
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19: Nico Hines has steered the Sharks to a 32-16 win over the Rabbitohs in the Shire. The victory cementing Cronulla's spot in the NRL top four. The halfback has told Fox League they gave fans plenty to cheer about.
20: Yeah, look, back at home, we have only played one home game here since, I don't know, how long, round 14, I think it was. So it's nice to be back here playing Sharks sort of brand of footy.
19: Live action at CommBank Stadium, it's the Eels leading the Tigers 12-0 in the first half. In the AFL, Richmond snapped its eight-game skid, defeating a wayward West Coast 84-73 at the MCG. Sam Lawler starring with three majors for the Tigers. A tight tussle on the Gold Coast. The Suns leading the Demons by 4 points in the third quarter. Melbourne midfielder Ed Langdon has told Seven it's been a heated contest.
21: Yeah, I mean, both teams can't play. Great footy. Looks like a great contest. I'm sure it's good to watch.
19: Well, Essendon leads Adelaide by 6 points in the opening term at Marvel. And Ford has locked out the front row for the final race of these supercars in Perth. The Brock Feeney to start on pole. That's Sport. I'm Harrison Preeve.
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9: Hi, I'm Hannah Davies. It's the final day of competition at the Comm Games in Glasgow. The Diamonds face England in netball's bronze medal match. New Zealand and Jamaica go toe-to-toe for gold. NRLW Magic Round has drawn to a close in Wagga Wagga. The Knights have powered past Para 32-12. The Titans held off a fast-finishing Warriors 18-16. Brisbane remains undefeated with a 34-4 win over the Bulldogs. And in tennis, Jessica Pegula and Alexandra Ayala lock horns in the final at the Washington Open.
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0: River 949 Traffic.
11: As we start to wrap up your Sunday on your roads out there, most of your majors are looking pretty good at the moment. Just minor delays, Bodice Road coming through Callanvale there in each direction. No major delays on the Centenary Highway. We do have the off-ramp currently closed for ongoing roadworks. That's the Cinnamon and Goggs Road there in Jindalee, not causing too many major issues though. The run on the Warrego Highway is looking mostly clear. Good run on the Ipswich Motorway, no big issues on the Western Freeway. 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It's Cal Bar with the latest traffic on River 949 and the iHeart app.
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13: I'm John Fabris. America's president called off a threatened heavy bombing of Iran's energy assets, claiming it and other Middle East countries asked for a return to peace talks. Donald Trump announcing the basics of a deal are agreed to, including the complete opening of the Strait of Hormuz and Iran ending a bid for nuclear weapons. There are multiple deaths and injuries from a gunman opening fire at a burger restaurant in southern Idaho in America. Twin Falls Police Chief Matthew Hicks updating media.
14: The threat to the community is over. The suspected shooter in this incident is deceased. He was nearby on the scene there. We are working to try to ascertain his identity and the motivation.
13: And European Union crisis talks being held about the 60,000 people from Morocco streaming into Spanish territory territory. This man in Ceuta, one of many voicing alarm.
15: It's a disgrace, honestly. The only solution I see is for Spain to do what Donald Trump does and start deporting people.
13: Translation by One News.
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16: It's an action-packed final day, the Commonwealth Games in Glasgow. Our reporter Sally Pearson with the preview.
17: The Diamonds take on England in the bronze medal match. In the track cycling, Tate Ryan, Lee Hoffman and Thomas Cornish line up in the men's 1,000-metre time trial, while Sophie Edwards, Alyssa Politz and Georgia Baker contest the women's elimination race final. Erin Normoyle and Tara Nayland will also compete in the C4, C5 1,000-metre time trial. Over on the bowls green, Australia face New Zealand in the paramen's and women's pairs B6, B8 finals. And in the judo, Maria Swan begins her campaign in the women's 78-kilogram divisions.
16: Nearing full-time in the NRL at Combank, the Eels and Tigers locked at 12 apiece. The Sharks strengthening their grip on the top four with a 32-16 win over Souths. Halfback Nico Hines has told Fox League defence has been the cornerstone to their strong form.
18: I know the back row is going to be running at me and I'm a big body, so I try and make my aggressive tackles, and our team defence is awesome.
16: And in AFL, the D's lead the Suns by 8 points in the final quarter. Earlier, Richmond defeated West Coast 84-73. That's sport. I'm Harrison Preeve.
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1: 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But the way he's caught his girlfriend is even better. 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
6: 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But after a few years, I received a donated kidney, and that gift saved my life. Now, I've been able to watch my children and my grandbabies grow up. There's too many of our mob still waiting for a life-saving transplant like I was. It's why we need more people to yarn with their family and consider registering as an organ and tissue donor. It only takes 1 minute. And you can register on the Donate Life website or through Medicare.
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1: 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But the way he's caught his girlfriend is even better. 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
1: 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But the way he's caught his girlfriend is even better. 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
1: 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But the way he's caught his girlfriend is even better. This Twitch streamer has bought a $900 Litter Robot 5 Pro. 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Why would you want to watch your cat doing its business? Because that's how he's caught her. 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

0: 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It's Martin Garrix.
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1: Travelling well so far for the Ipswich motorway, the Centenary and the Western Freeway, Logan Motorway, Mount Lindsay Highway, the M1 clear, Queen Street, travelling well through Goodna, hassle-free for the Ipswich CBD, Cunningham Highway, Ipswich Moona Road and Brisbane Valley Highway all looking good, Warrego Highway travelling well between Ipswich and Toowoomba and hassle-free for the Toowoomba Range and the bypass. New Maximus Pink Lemonade, the perfect balance of pink and lemonade, new Maximus Pink Lemonade, try first at your local BP or IGA today. Glenall Grove, another check in 15 minutes on River 949.
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2: A fire to look out for through Kingston for Jacaranda Avenue at Otunga Street, a crash in Slacks Creek, Queens Road, Royal Braid, early delays, M1 northbound Slacks Creek, Queen Street northbound at Alice Street through Goodna, Mount Lindsay Highway northbound at Green Road, Boronia Heights, and Roadworks Warrego Highway both ways through Carolee and through Riverview. There's the Queensland we love and the one we fear, and it takes an unwavering resilience to call both home. Suncorp Insurance, resilience never rests. 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
1: Got a fire to look out for through Kingston Jacaranda Avenue at Atunga Street to crash in Slacks Creek for Queens Road near Royal Parade. Early delays M1 northbound Slacks Creek, Mount Lindsay Highway northbound Boronia Heights. Also, you run on Queen Street through Goodness slowing up as well. Roadworks for the Warrego Highway through Carolee and through Riverview again today too. 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Glen Allgrove, another check in 15 minutes on River 949.
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5: River 949, traffic, every 15 minutes on your way to work.
6: It's a heavy run for traffic on the Ipswich motorway eastbound from Riverview through towards Goodna, and Queen Street northbound has started to build at Alice Street through Goodna as well. Mount Lindsay Highway also looking heavy northbound at Green Road through Boronia Heights. No crashes that are causing problems. It's just the regular morning traffic so far. 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Another check in 15 minutes on River 949 and the iHeart app.
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8: Hi there, it's Tony Thompson with your news update. A teenager has been charged after allegedly driving at people and police in Logan. Police say the 18-year-old stole a tyre from a Yarrabilba property last night before speeding off in a car with fake number plates. It's alleged he then drove at a member of the public and crashed into a police car, leaving 2 officers injured. He'll face a Beenleigh court today. Drivers are being warned to slow down as Rural Road Safety Month begins. New research shows 906 people were killed on Australia's rural roads last year, with 34 of those in the southern region, or more than a quarter of motorists wrongly believing country roads are safer than city streets. Australian Road Safety Foundation founder Russell White says too many drivers are prepared to take risks on regional roads.
9: More than half of the Australian drivers we surveyed admit to breaking a road rule on a country road, and the most common excuse wasn't distraction or fatigue, it was that they simply decided that it was safe to take that risk, and when the consequences of that choice could be life or death, that's simply not good enough.
8: The finalists have been announced for the Premier of Queensland's Export Awards, with 22 regional businesses making the cut, including Dreyfus Company Grains Australia in Toowoomba, which showcase excellence in sectors like agribusiness, manufacturing, technology, health and education. Minister for Trade Ros Bates says it's an opportunity to put our regional businesses on the international stage.
10: Regional Queensland is often where the backbone of our economy works, and it's really great to be able to recognise those regional and rural communities who are taking our exports to the world.
8: And thousands of cattle have been trucked into Brisbane for Beef Week at the R&A Showgrounds. The Southern Hemisphere's largest beef cattle competition is widely regarded as an unofficial start to the Ekka. Drought Masters, Herefords, Angus and other breeds will be on display throughout the week-long event.
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11: Hi there, I'm Matt McDonald. Australia's entered the Commonwealth Games in Glasgow on a high with 5 more gold medals on the final day. Our teams won the men's and women's para bowls pairs. 3 more gold came at the velodrome, with Alyssa Pilates taking out the women's elimination. Tara Nail in the C4, C5 1,000 metres time trial, while Lee Hoffman wrapped up his campaign winning the men's 1,000 metres time trial.
12: Couldn't have dreamt any better. Yeah, 3 gold, 1 silver. I think it's probably one of the best sprint performances we've had at Commonwealth Games.
11: Hoffman on 7 there, Australia finishing with 70 gold, 45 silver and 56 bronze. A new poll has One Nation back in front of Labor. According to the Redbridge Accent Survey, One Nation's primary vote is up 2 points to 31 and Labor's is down 1 to 29. The Coalition is up 4 points to 22. And house prices have dipped again for the fourth straight month, with all capitals bar Darwin seeing falls. Nationally, home prices were down another 0.3% in July, according to PropTrack.
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11: The Crows have thrashed Essendon by 72 points to move back into AFL's top four. The Demons have kept their top four hopes alive with a 9-point win over the Suns, while Richmond beat West Coast by 11. A late Eels try has seen the Tigers' losing streak extend to 7 games after their messy week off the field, the Eels winning 16-13, while the Sharks beat South 32-16. Meantime, Blues Origin coach Laurie Daly has finally confirmed that he is stepping down from the role after winning this year's series. That's the latest news and sport.
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14: Staying partly cloudy today with the top of 23. Tuesday tomorrow, mostly sunny with 6 to 25. Then on Wednesday, mostly sunny and 5 to 25.
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14: Good morning, it's Hinksy. I'm in for Marnie and Campo. They're having a break because I think it's cold and I don't want to get out of bed. No, well deserved. They've been working hard. All your favourites back this morning. Secret Sound, Beat the Bowser. And next, we're going to take you underneath the big top because Cirque du Soleil's Coosa opened over the weekend in Brisbane. The lead guy, the trickster, he's from southeast Queensland. We're going to learn some tricks from him next at River 949. Good morning.

0: Good morning, it's Hinks here for Marnie and Camper, River 949. As we get you up this morning, got a driveway, car, boat or truck to clean, head to Total Tools to get your petrol or electric pressure washer. 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Cirque du Soleil's Coosa opened over the weekend in Brisbane, big top, just near the Gateway Bridges there. The guy who plays the trickster, which is kind of the lead, and you'll see all the billboards and stuff like that with this guy on it. His name's Mitch Winter. He's actually from the Gold Coast. Mitch, growing up, this is kind of a dream for you.
1: Yeah, it's crazy. I mean, I grew up dancing, so I started at the age of 12, and then I got carried away with that, and I was doing a lot of ballet and contemporary, and actually trained for 2 years in Brizzy. And then I moved to Sydney, and that's when Cirque du Soleil came to town. And they wanted to look for some new dancers, and they did a massive audition in Sydney. And from then, they recruited me for this show, and now I'm the main character in the show, which is crazy.
0: Now, the trickster, so I've seen Coosa before, last time it came here, and it is an amazing show, and the trickster is such a fun character. How is it for you being able to step into that iconic role?
1: It's crazy. I actually saw a video of Coosa when I was 15, and I saw the trickster and I wanted to be him. I just liked his charismatic kind of character he played. He's very mischievous and he's very confident. And I think as a young boy, I really resonated with that. So it's really nice to be able to play him. And
0: now, Mitch, we've been seeing some advertising around the place. There's big billboards and stuff like that with your face on that. What's that like for you that you're coming home?
1: Yeah, like it gets me. Every time I see him, I'm like, is that me? Like, what? And I think it feels even more surreal being in Australia. There's actually a billboard that was put up just near my home in Palm Beach on the Gold Coast, which like everyone's sending me and I didn't even know it was there. So it's crazy to see myself on billboards.
0: So you must be excited about coming home to Brisbane and the Gold Coast and being able to present this show. I'm sure all your family and friends have already hit you up for free tickets.
1: Absolutely. Yeah. There's only so much I can give, you know.
0: Of course.
1: It's so exciting. I think I have like 50 people in one show.
0: Guaranteed a standing ovation then, mate.
1: I know. I better get one.
0: Well, mate, Mitch Winter playing the trickster at Coosa, which is the big Cirque du Soleil show. Mate, congratulations. And we look forward to seeing you under the big top.
1: Yeah, sounds good. Enjoy the show.
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3: Traffic has started to build for Centenary Highway northbound through Darra. It's also quite heavy for the Mount Lindsay Highway northbound through Boronia Heights. And Bow Desert Road traffic is increasing both directions through Callanbale. Little slow for the Logan Motorway at the Mount Lindsay Highway westbound, but it's a clear run at the moment for both the Cunningham and the Warraga highways. Want safer roads for all Aussies? 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
0: The latest season of The Block started on Channel 9 last night. Scotty Cam's been in hospital due to something that happened in last night's episode. We'll tell you about that next with Marnie Smart at River 949.

0: 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Hinksy, Infomani and Campo this week. 23 degrees at top today, partly cloudy with 5 at the moment.
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3: 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I'm trying to learn all these skills, all these like terminologies.
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0: There was a moment in last night's episode that caused Scotty Cam to go to hospital. You might have noticed it when one of the contestants, Victorian personal trainer Taylor, approaches Scotty Cam for a big hug. And then decides to leap into his arms at the last moment, which took Scotty by surprise. So he had an arthroscope on his knee. It was very sore, he said. When she launched into him, he stumbled, held on, and now he's had a knee replacement. All thanks to that. So Scotty Cam, get yourself better, mate, because knee replacements are quite painful. That is the latest in entertainment news this morning here at River 949.
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19: Traffic on Centenary Highway is a crawl from the Ipswich Motorway to Jindalee Bridge. Logan Motorway traffic is under speed around the Mount Lindsay Highway Gateway Motorway. It is looking heavy for Centenary Highway at Augusta Parkway northbound direction, and no problems so far for the Cunningham or Warrego. Lunch is coming in hot and bigger at 7-Eleven. Try the Mega Sausage Roll or the Double Kransky. Your lunch favourites now bigger at 7-Eleven. Wonderfully easier. It's Carol Park, another check in 15 minutes on River 949 and the iHeart app.
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21: And it's Tony Thompson with your news update. A Redback Plainsman critically injured during a street brawl in Logan has died from his injuries. The 21-year-old passed away in the PA hospital on Saturday afternoon. Police allege two groups were involved in the fight at a Bars Scrub property on July 26th. Where cars and property were damaged. Investigations are continuing. The first month of new e-mobility device laws have already seen police seize 240 e-scooters or e-bikes and issue nearly 1,000 fines across Queensland. New laws began on July 1, aimed to crack down on things like speeding, drink riding, unsafe behaviour. Also allow police to seize illegal devices. In Ipswich, officers have already confiscated 38 non-compliant e-bikes, dished out 108 fines and charged two drink riders. Orange Sky is shining a light on loneliness and social isolation of those sleeping rough during National Homelessness Week. New research shows almost one in three Australians walk past someone experiencing homelessness without acknowledging them. Co-founder Nick McKessie says a simple conversation can make a real difference.
22: What we hear week after week is that sometimes the only conversation people doing it tough have is when the washing is on. So by recognising and acknowledging people can have a massive impact on people who are doing it tough, feeling like they are a part of the community.
21: Orange Sky runs a free mobile laundry and shower service in Ipswich's Queen's Park near the Nature Centre every Wednesday. And Ipswich's Queensland Raceway will roar to life later this month when the supercars return to Willowbank. But racing stars Matthew Payne, Will Brown and Brody Kostecki headline Ipswich's Super 440 from August 21 to 23. A 27-car field is locked in this year, the biggest lineup to hit the Ipswich circuit since 2013.
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23: Hi there, I'm Matt McDonald. Australia's finished the Comm Games way on top of the medal tally after another five gold on the final day. Two came in bowls, the other three in cycling, with Lee Hoffman, Alyssa Pilates and Tara Nayland all adding to the haul. The Aussies ending up with 70 gold, well ahead of England in second place with 29, while Canada was next with 19. The discount to the fuel excise is now over, with motorists bracing for another hit to the hip pocket. Petrol prices had already started to nudge $2 a litre in many areas even before the discount ended last night. Diesel's expected to surge past $2.60 a litre this week. Two people have died after two firefighting helicopters collided while battling wildfires in Greece. Two others survived the accident. And former broadcaster Alan Jones will front a Sydney court this morning for the start of his trial for alleged offences against six men. Jones is facing 22 charges relating to alleged incidents over 17 years, but he has always maintained his innocence.
0: Elders Real Estate Ipswich. Residential sales and property management. There's an Elders for that. River 949, your sport now.
23: The Crows have made light work of Essendon, winning by 72 points. It gives them a handy percentage boost as well, which sees them move into fourth spot. The Suns have suffered their 10th straight loss after letting the game slip against the D's to go down by 9 points. Eels coach Jason Riles admits he's not happy with their performance against the Tigers yesterday, despite the win. A late try got the Eels over the line 16 points to 13, while the Sharks down the Bunnies 32 to 16. That's the latest news and sport.
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26: These winter's mornings, they're quite brisk. It was 4 degrees when I got out of bed this morning. Top of 23 today, mostly sunny again tomorrow with 6 to 25. Wednesday, mostly sunny and 5 to 25. It's 6 at the moment.
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26: We're about an hour away from the Secret Santa here at River 949 this morning, which is worth $7,700. So jump online quickly as you have your breakfast. 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Check out those incorrect guesses. I'll run through the clues a bit later on as well. But now, Flame Barbecue and Music Festival is coming. I've got tickets for you to win, which has unlimited rides, live entertainment, full day of family fun. All right, 3813149, you want to be there, give me a call. Flame Barbecue and Music Festival, September 19 at Jim Boomer Park. Hinksy and Fumani and Campo this morning. They're on a break here with River 949. I am not-

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0: Well, there's nothing better than both together, and I've got some tickets for you to the Flame Barbecue Music Festival.
1: Oh, beautiful.
0: Easy as that. 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You are there.
1: Thank you so much.
0: Flame Barbecue Music Festival, September 19 at Jim Boomer Park. More chances. Again, tomorrow morning as you wake up at Rimmen on Foot
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3: Traffic's heavy for the Warrego onto the Ipswich motorway through towards Goodna, and it's slowing for Centenary Highway northbound, Darra through to Jindalee. There's also slow traffic on the Logan motorway at the Mount Lindsay Highway and building through Ellengrove. It's the big one at Nissan with an unmissable finance rate across the MY26 X-Trail hybrid and petrol range. 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It's Carroll Park. Another check in 15 minutes on River 949 and the iHeart app.
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5: Hinks in for Marnie and Campo this morning. Over the weekend, I was away with some friends down the Gold Coast. And I'm talking long-term friends. When we heard the news about a big fire in Ipswich, and it all brought back some significant memories for us because we went to this place together. What people are talking about next at River

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2: A couple of friends and I went down the coast over the weekend, and Saturday morning we woke up to the news.
3: Thick clouds of smoke over the Ipswich CBD. This heritage-listed building caught fire just after 9 o'clock. It was a former nightclub known as Club Metro, now abandoned.
2: Now, the two friends I was with, we used to go to that nightclub when we were young, but it was known as the Vault in those days. So we sat there reminiscing about our time going to the Vault and the experiences we had there. And that was a looser time, let me tell you. From memory, and correct me if I'm wrong, and if you do know, 3813 1949, that it was the old SGIO bank site, and that's why the nightclub was called the Vault initially. Anyway, that's what people are talking about this morning. I know a lot of people over the weekend of my generation were discussing the old Vault going up in flames over the weekend. We'll keep you updated when we find out more about that. That's what people are talking about. Discover the all-new XPeng G6, your next luxury EV SUV test drive at Llewellyn XPeng.
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6: River 949, traffic, every 15 minutes on your way to work.
7: Looks like there's some sun glare in the eyes on the Ipswich motorway eastbound from Riverview through towards Redbank. Traffic has started to slow up. Mount Lindsay Highway is a heavy run northbound, Crest Road to Green Road through Boronia Heights. There's congestion for Centenary Highway from Sumner through to Jindalee. 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It's Carol Park, another check in 15 minutes on River 949.
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10: Hi there, it's Tonya Thompson with your news update. A Redbank Plains man has died after a violent street brawl in Logan last month. The 21-year-old succumbed to his injuries in Brisbane's PA hospital on Saturday. Police allege a fight broke out between two groups of people at a bar scrub property on July 26. Damaging vehicles and other property during the fight. Investigations are ongoing. Police are asking for our help to find a 14-year-old girl reported missing from Springfield Lakes. Team was last seen at around 4:15pm on Friday. Family and police hold concerns for the girl's welfare due to her age. Her photo and other details can be found on River 949's webpage. Anyone with information is urged to come forward. Most Aussies are hitting the road unprepared for long country trips, according to new research. It's Rural Road Safety Month, and the Australian Road Safety Foundation is warning drivers not to be complacent, as a false sense of security is behind a staggering rise in country road fatalities. 906 people were killed on rural roads last year, including 35 lives lost in the southern region, which includes Ipswich and Toowoomba. Founder Russell White says many motorists set off without properly preparing for their journey.
11: Well, unbelievably, Australian drivers are heading on road trips completely unprepared. The majority simply don't plan where they're going to refuel or don't check that the car is in a fit state to drive. And over half don't check even the weather forecast. So this sort of complacency can turn a family holiday into an emergency very quickly.
10: And Darling Downs business Stockyard Beef is among the 48 businesses named as finalists for this year's Premier of Queensland's Export Awards. Awards are about acknowledging exporting excellence and businesses contributing to their communities as they grow on the international stage. Minister for Trade Ros Bates says they support the growth of our state.
12: These are amazing businesses that are providing jobs for our local economy. They are taking our innovation to the world, and Queensland is the land of opportunity and the place to be.
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13: Hi there, I'm Matt McDonald. Five more gold medals for Australia to end the Com Games with a total of 70. Two of those gold came in the men's and women's para bowls this morning, while the other three came at the velodrome. Tara Nayland broke another world record to win the C4 C5 1,000 metres time trial. Lee Hoffman won the men's 1,000 metres time trial, while Alyssa Pilates beat out Georgia Baker to win the women's elimination.
14: Oh, I didn't even think it was a possibility. I mean, such a stacked field, and when you've got idols in your team, like, gee, it's, oh, I can't believe it.
13: Pilates on 7 there. Motorists will be paying more for petrol from today, with the fuel excise discount ending last night. The price of unleaded is expected to hit $2.20 a litre this week, while diesel is expected to top $2.60. And at least five people are dead and dozens are missing after a fire on a ferry off Indonesia. The ferry, with 271 people on board, was travelling from East Java to South Sulawesi when the blaze broke out.
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9: River 949, your sport now.
13: Essendon are now sitting on the bottom of the AFL ladder after going down by 72 points to the Crows. Richmond got themselves off the bottom with an 11-point win over West Coast, while the Demons came from 17 points down to beat the Suns by 9. Blues Origin coach Laurie Daly has confirmed league's worst-kept secret that he won't be returning to the role. In yesterday's action, the Eels held off the Tigers to win 16-13, while the Sharks beat South 32 points to 16. That's the latest in news and sport.
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16: My dog was not happy when I left for work this morning. 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I saw on the camera a little bit later on that he decided to do his business on the floor. That's how he shows his unpleasantness. Thankfully, it won't be too hot when I clean that up when I get home. Top of 23 today and partly cloudy. Mostly sunny with 6 to 25 tomorrow. Wednesday, 5 to 25 and mostly sunny.
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16: Good morning, it's Hinksy. I'm in for Marnie and Campo this week. They are having a bit of a break. I was coming back from the coast over the weekend after a nice weekend away with friends, and I noticed the petrol price. Oh my goodness. That's right, the fuel excise cut. So, at 8:30 this morning, we're going to help you out with that, with the Beat the Bowser. How long are you going to hang in there? When will you say stop? Stand by, because we'll play it again, as I said, 8:35. Secret sounds coming up as well. But next, we're going ghost hunting with an above average medium at River.

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1: It looks like there's some sun glare in the eyes on the Ipswich motorway eastbound from Riverview through towards Redbank. Traffic has started to slow up. Mount Lindsay Highway is a heavy run northbound, Crest Road to Green Road through Boronia Heights. There's congestion for Centenary Highway from Sumner through to Jindalee. 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It's Carol Park, another check in 15 minutes on River 949.
2: Now, did you know that John Edward, you know, I'm talking psychic medium, helped the FBI with his talents? We're going to find out about that next when here's my special guest here at River 949, Hinks in from Arnie and Campo this morning.

0: takes.
1: Riven on for nine. Good morning. It's Hinksie. I'm in for Marnie and Campo. They're on a break this week. 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John Edward, he's coming back to Australia October 31, Halloween. He'll be at the Chandler Theatre. Loves coming to this place. He's amazing at what he does. John Edward, I've got him on the phone.
2: Hi, Hinksie, it's John Edward. How are you?
1: Now, mate, you're coming back to Australia, and we're really looking forward to seeing you. You've been coming here for years. Do you find that Australia is one of your favourite places, or, you know, you're one of our favourite people?
2: I hope I'm one of Australia's favourite people, but I could definitely say that Australia is definitely my favourite place to come.
1: Because you always come to the Chandler Theatre when you come to Brisbane.
2: I love the Chandler Theatre because it reminds me of my TV show, the way that it's set up.
1: Do you miss doing the TV show?
2: You know, I don't miss television, but I miss the opportunity of teaching and the reach that it has. But now, like, I have an app called Evolve Plus, and that's global, so I have the ability to reach and teach in the same way.
1: I've been seeing this, like, and the thing about that is, well, people can get readings, they can also interact with you, probably a little bit more internationally, I guess.
2: Yeah, I literally, once a month, I go live, and I actually answer people's questions and interact and do readings, so it's kind of like crossing over, but live.
1: Your books as well have been screaming off the shelves.
2: Yeah, I'm very happy with the last one that just came out. I haven't written something in a while. And this last book is a true story. It's a nonfiction book. It's called Chasing Evil. It's where I have the reveal finally that I've been helping an FBI agent on his cases for the last 25 years. He was like, would you help me on? He came to me with a real case. And I wound up helping him on that case, but I wound up reading for him personally. And information came through in that reading that he didn't have the answers to. He didn't know about it. So he had to go to his parents. And when he went to his parents and they validated the reality that what I told him was true about his family, that blew his mind, like blew the doors off his skepticism. And now he was like, is this something that you can help me with? How far can we push this? And I was like, you know what? I don't know, but let's try.
1: Well, mate, it's going to be fantastic to have you back here in Australia in October and November. Halloween in Brisbane. Brisbane should be a fun night.
2: Very cool. I look forward to it, and thank you for having me.
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14: There's a truck broken down at Oxley, Ipswich Motorway eastbound. It's on the right shoulder after Blunder Road exit with delays from Darra behind it. There is heavy traffic for Centenary Highway from Darra to Jindalee and congestion for traffic on the Cunningham Highway is starting to build westbound around Middle Road and towards the Willowbank turnoff. 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It's Carol Park. Another check in 15 minutes on River 949.
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16: Hi there, it's Tony Thompson with your news update. Two police officers have ended up in hospital and a member of the public was also injured after a teen's brazen crime spree in Logan. The 18-year-old allegedly stole a tyre from a home in Yarrabilba last night before fleeing in a car with stolen plates, which he then swerved at an innocent bystander before smashing into a police car. He was arrested and has since been charged with a string of offences. He'll face a Beenleigh court today. Motorists are bracing for another hit to the hip pocket with the discount to the fuel excise coming to an end. Petrol prices have already started surging across Ipswich, hitting around $2.45 a litre for diesel in many areas. Ipswich locals are being urged to see the person, not the struggle, as Orange Sky highlights the power of human connection during National Homelessness Week. New research has found almost one in three people admit they've walked past someone experiencing homelessness without acknowledging them. Orange Sky co-founder Nick McKessie says there are a number of reasons people can feel isolated or overlooked.
17: I think there's lots of reasons why people are often ignored or isolated, whether it be that people don't know a way to start a conversation, whether there are judgments or stereotypes or stigmas. But really, what we know is that through just making eye contact with someone and starting a conversation, you can have a massive impact on both your life and the person you're connecting with's life.
16: Orange Sky runs a free mobile laundry and shower service in Ipswich's Queen's Park near the Nature Centre every Wednesday. And thousands of cattle will take over the R&A showgrounds for Beef Week ahead of the Ekka. The week-long event is the Southern Hemisphere's largest beef cattle competition, is seen as the traditional curtain raiser to Queensland's biggest show. Stud cattle, led steers and prime beef classes from regions such as Ipswich and Toowoomba will compete for top honours throughout the week.
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18: Hi there, I'm Matt McDonald. The Commonwealth Games in Glasgow have come to a close after another successful day for Australia. Five more gold were added to our haul on the final day, two in bowls and three in cycling. It leaves us well on top with 70 gold medals, while cyclist Georgia Baker was given the honour of carrying the Aussie flag at the closing ceremony. A Qantas flight to South America has had to return to Australia following a reported mechanical issue. The flight from Sydney to Santiago was over the South Pacific when it turned around last night, forced to head to Melbourne because of Sydney's airport curfew. It's been revealed two helicopters that collided while fighting wildfires in Greece belonged to an Australian company. Two people died in the crash while two others survived. The choppers were leased from Sunshine Coast base McDermott Aviation. And Iran has hit out at Donald Trump's latest claim that a deal to end the conflict is imminent after the president cancelled new military strikes. Iran says talk of a deal is nothing but a new lie.
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18: The race for AFL's top four is now wide open after the weekend. The Crows now into fourth on percentage after their 72-point thrashing of Essendon, while the D's are circling after they beat the Suns by nine. West Tigers coach Benji Marshall says he's proud of half Adam Dewey despite their 16-13 loss to the Eels. It follows a horror week off the field for the club, while the Sharks beat South 32-16 to consolidate fourth spot on the NRL ladder. That's the latest news and sport.
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15: River 949, weather.
23: Beautiful start to the day, staying partly cloudy and a top of 23, 6 to 25 and mostly sunny tomorrow. Wednesday, mostly sunny with 5 to 25.
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2: $7,700 for a Monday morning, the first Monday in August. 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All right, Macca in Laidley. Fast one's a good one for a Monday. What do you think it is?
3: Just opening the latch on a suitcase.
2: Nah. Geez, I'm brutal. That is the secret sound. Sarah in Oxley, what are you thinking it is?
4: Could it be opening a retractable safety knife?
2: It is not.
4: Okay, all right, thanks.
2: And Reynold in Ferneyview, have a listen. 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
5: I just tried this noise just now, and I think it could be closing a microwave oven door.
2: Nah.
5: Thanks.
2: There we go. There it is. We get a jackpot. Ilya's going to play at 5 this afternoon. $7,750. Thanks to Elite Portable Salad. 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
6: A broken down truck at Oxley Ipswich Motorway eastbound. It's on the right shoulder after the Blunder Road exit, adding to peak congestion from Darra behind it. Heavy run for traffic on Centenary Highway, Ipswich Motorway to the Jindalee Bridge. There is congestion on the Logan Motorway at the Mount Lindsay Highway and then through Ellen Grove. Cunningham Highway looks like it has eased through Perga. 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It's Carol Park, another check in 15 minutes on River 949.
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13: Shout-outs this morning. Melanie Daniels celebrated a birthday yesterday from, this is weird, Cruise Carnage, the Pink Ladies, particularly French and Sandy.
14: Sounds remarkably like Greek.
13: 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What people are talking about, there was a big fire on the weekend. We'll go into that next here at River 949.

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2: Smart glasses. Over the weekend, we've been seeing that Meta have talked about their own smart glasses, which could record all the time. That's what it's saying. Because there's nothing worse than you're looking at someone now and you go, are they actually needing those glasses or are they walking around filming? You just don't know anymore. It's quite scary when you think about it. If they want to have it recording 24/7, they're going to see some inappropriate stuff, particularly where I scroll reels on my phone, and I'm not alone there. Also, what people are talking about over the weekend, those of us of a certain generation were quite devastated.
3: Thick clouds of smoke over the Ipswich CBD. This heritage-listed building caught fire just after 9 o'clock. It was a former nightclub known as Club Metro, now abandoned.
2: I knew it as the Vault nightclub. In fact, it was the very first nightclub I ever went to. I mentioned a little bit earlier this morning in Dave Cullen, from the Saturday Morning Startup, he sent me a text message. So he has some memories of it. He said he remembers it as players. I'm going to revisit some of our older nightclub memories, particularly of the Vault, Players, Club Metro, next at River 949.
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13: There is a broken down truck at Oxley Ipswich Motorway eastbound. It's on the right shoulder after Blunder Road exit with delays from Darra. It's a heavy run still for traffic on Centenary Highway from the Ipswich Motorway to the Jindalee Bridge. Not too bad for the Cunningham and Warrego highways onto the Ipswich Motorway. A little slow as you're coming from the Warrego. There is congestion for Centenary Highway at Augusta Parkway and slow traffic on the Logan Motorway westbound at the Mount Lindsay Highway. There's more ways to go electric with Toyota. 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
14: Hi there, it's Tony Thompson with your news update. A redback plainsman has become the victim of a Logan street brawl. The 21-year-old died in the PA hospital on Saturday afternoon after being critically injured in the clash. Police allege a fight broke out between two groups of people at a bar scrub address on July 26, causing extensive damage to vehicles and property. Investigations are continuing. The Ipswich community has been left in shock after a fire ripped through a former nightclub in the CBD at the weekend. The blaze broke out at the old Players Club Metro nightclub at around 9 a.m. on Saturday. The city centre was put into lockdown and an emergency declared at the height of the blaze. This is what witness Trevor had to say on 7.
15: It's been vacant for so many years now, but it used to be a good club.
14: Regional drivers are being warned they're not immune from dangerous driving habits. Research released for Rural Road Safety Month found that one in four drivers believe rural roads are safer than city streets, despite more than two in three road deaths occurring in regional areas. 906 people were killed in rural roads last year, including 34 lives lost in the southern region. Australian Road Safety Foundation founder Russell White says improving road safety involves local drivers as well as visitors from the cities.
16: Well, you might think that it's just city drivers that don't respect country roads, but often it's local drivers that are also doing the wrong thing. In fact, it's really local residents that are more likely to speed on their own roads and more likely to get behind the wheel when they're tired compared to city drivers.
14: Also making news, Treasurer Jim Chalmers has asked the ACCC for increased monitoring of fuel prices as excise rates return to normal. A price cut introduced in response to the Middle East conflict ended at midnight. And Ipswich's Queensland Raceway will roar to life later this month when the supercars return to Willowbank. Motor racing stars Matthew Payne, Will Brown and Brody Kostecki will headline Ipswich's Super 440 from August 21 to 23. A 27-car field is locked in this year, the biggest lineup to hit the Ipswich circuit since 2013.
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17: Hi there, I'm Matt McDonald. The Comm Games in Glasgow have wrapped up with Australia finishing well on top with 70 gold. Five more were added on the final day, two in bowls and three in cycling. Then the closing ceremony had a distinct Aussie feel, with Delta Goodrum headlining the performers, joined by Scottish singer Cammy Barnes for a rousing rendition of You're the Voice, while cyclist Georgia Baker was given the honour of carrying the Aussie flag.
18: To celebrate with some of my closest friends as well, and then the whole team that I've also been around since I was really young, I think, I couldn't have asked for anything more.
17: Baker on seven there. House prices across the country continue to dip, with experts warning further falls are likely. PropTrack has prices down 0.3% in July, while figures from Cotality have the fall at 0.7%. The long-awaited trial for former broadcaster Alan Jones will get underway in Sydney today, and experts say petrol prices shouldn't get as high as we saw at the start of the Iran war, despite the end of the fuel excise discount.
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17: The Crows have thrashed Essendon by 72 points to move back into AFL's top four. The Demons have kept their top four hopes alive with a 9-point win over the Suns, while Richmond beat West Coast by 11. A late Eels try has seen the Tigers' losing streak extend to seven games after their messy week off the field, the Eels winning 16-13, while the Sharks beat South 32-16. Meantime, Blues Origin coach Laurie Daly has finally confirmed that he is stepping down from the role after winning this year's series. That's the latest news and sport.
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0: River 949 weather.
2: Staying partly cloudy today, top of 23, mostly sunny with 6 to 25 tomorrow. Wednesday, mostly sunny with 5 to 25.
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2: Come and play. The fuel excise. Done and dusted. So you would have noticed the petrol prices jumping over the weekend. In about half an hour, we'll give you the chance to have a go for some free fuel. Beat the Bowser here at River 949. But next, we're going to go and reminisce about our nightclubbing days, particularly if you remember the Vault nightclub. Obviously, that's one that sadly burnt down over the weekend. More on that next with Dave Cullen, my special guest at River 949.

0: This is Ribbon on for Loan. Good morning. It's Hinksie. I'm in for Money and Campo. Who will be back next Monday? 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On Saturday, about mid-morning, the news came through.
1: Thick clouds of smoke over the Ipswich CBD. This heritage-listed building caught fire just after 9 o'clock. It was a former nightclub known as Club Metro, now abandoned.
0: Now, I knew it as The Vault. Nightclub. Dave Cullen, also Ipswich local, and does the Saturday morning show here at River 949. Mate, it was a bit sad.
2: Yes, and mate, what a shame it is. There was a lot of people with tears in their eyes.
0: Well, I was down the coast with some friends, and yeah. I saw it and I went, oh my goodness, guess what? Our old nightclub's burnt down. And they're like, what?
2: You know as well as I do, it was a nightclub for generations. Not only there, but Ipswich was a hive of nightclubs.
0: Oh, it was.
2: We had four or five. The Jungle Attic, Easy Street. And, of course, what I know it as was The Players.
0: See, I knew it as The Vault, which was the very first nightclub I ever went to.
2: Yes.
0: Because I believe, the reason why I believe they called it The Vault, and it was spelt like a bank vault, because it was the old SGIO
2: building. SGIO building.
0: Yeah, there you go. It was the bank vault that we used to, was the nightclub.
2: Yeah. And, mate, I used to make a lot of money out of that, because we were doing laps when fuel was like 35 cents a litre.
0: Yeah, right.
2: And we'd be able to pick up the drunk people at 3 and 4 o'clock in the morning and take them home.
0: So you were the original Uber.
2: We were.
0: Yeah, we used to go on it like a Friday and Saturday night. And see, it changed to Players when I moved out of Ipswich to go and start my radio career down in country New South Wales. So, and by the time I kind of came back to visit and stuff, it had changed name. And we always started going. We'd go down to what I knew it as the Planet, but it was Easy Street as well.
2: Later on, yeah.
0: Yeah.
2: So it had changed. Place was hopping till 3 or 4 o'clock in the morning.
0: And we always used to look around going, where are the undercover police officers? You could always tell them by their shoes.
2: Absolutely. Which one did you go to?
0: Wasn't there a guy that used to sell sausages?
2: Vic's Hot Dog Van, the pink toaster. Remember Vic?
0: Yes.
2: He used to be up what effectively is now Darcy Doyle Place. He'd have his van parked there. Who remembers Vic's Hot Dogs? They were the best.
0: That's showing our age and also where we grew up.
2: You know what? They've all talked about speed limits in town for years. We could never do more than 20 kilometres an hour around town.
0: No, there were too many people.
2: There was people everywhere.
0: Well, Dave, thanks for that little trip down memory lane. I'm getting some flashbacks now myself.
2: Well, mate, at my age, I'm lucky to get a trip down memory lane, but they're the ones I do remember.
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4: There's a broken down car at Indooroopilly Western Freeway inbound. It's on the left shoulder before Waverley Road overpass, and a truck broken down on the Ipswich motorway eastbound. That's on the right shoulder after Blunder Road exit. Heavy delays from Darra behind it. There's heavy congestion for Centenary Highway northbound, Ipswich motorway through to the Jindalee Bridge. A little heavy for the Western Freeway southbound through Fig Tree Pocket. 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It's Carol Park, another check in 15 minutes on River 949 and the iHeart app.
0: The Block returned to Channel 9 last night. There was a moment in the premiere when they filmed it that put Scotty Cam in hospital. We'll get the lowdown on that with the entertainment news. Marnie's Mud on the way at River 949. Could you whisper?

0: Riven on for nine, Hinksy and Fermani and Campo, who are back next Monday. They're having a week off. If you noticed the price rise in fuel over the weekend, you wouldn't be alone. Fuel excise has ended. So we're going to give you some free fuel. We'll give you the chance to win it next with Beat the Bowser at Riven 949.
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3: 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I'm trying to learn all these skills, all these, like, terminologies.
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5: Okay. That's what I was thinking.
0: There was a moment in last night's episode that caused Scotty Cam to go to hospital. You might have noticed it when one of the contestants, Victorian personal trainer Taylor, approaches Scotty Cam for a big hug. And then decides to leap into his arms at the last moment, which took Scotty by surprise. So he had an arthroscope on his knee. It was very sore, he said. When she launched into him, he stumbled, held on, and now he's had a knee replacement. All thanks to that. So Scotty Cam, get yourself better, mate, because knee replacements are quite painful. That is the latest in entertainment news this morning here at River 949.
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16: A broken down truck at Oxley Ipswich Motorway eastbound. It's on the right shoulder after the Blunder Road exit with delays behind it from Darra. Traffic is heavy for Centenary Highway northbound Ipswich Motorway through to the Jindalee Bridge is pretty much a crawl. And Western freeways are slowing around Mogul Road southbound through Fig Tree Pocket. Looks pretty good at the moment for both the Cunningham and the Warrego highways. Whether you're moving, decluttering your home or office or heading overseas, let Storage King help you start your new chapter. 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
18: Hi there, it's Tony Thompson with your news update. Caught today for a teenager accused of a brazen crime spree in Logan. Police allege the 18-year-old stole a tyre from a Yarrabilba home before driving off in a car with stolen plates, swerving at a member of the public and crashing into a police vehicle. Two officers and the bystander were injured. He'll face a Bingley court on offences including stealing and dangerous operation of a motor vehicle. Three illegal e-scooters and e-bikes have been seized in the Ipswich region in the first month since new laws were introduced. Across the state, police have confiscated 240 devices and issued nearly 1,000 fines, including 38 locally, in a crackdown on unsafe behaviour and devices. One person was also done for drink riding in Ipswich. Orange Sky is encouraging locals to volunteer and support people doing it tough during National Homelessness Week. New research shows almost one in three Australians have walked past someone sleeping rough without acknowledging them, despite wanting to help. Co-founder Nick McKeskey says many people want to make a difference, and volunteering is one way to take action.
19: I guess in this country, a lot of people do want to help others, and what we believe is that there's so many organisations that are doing great work, and whether that be Orange Sky or all the service providers we work with or all the charities in Australia. So I guess we always encourage action if you do want to help, and sometimes the simplest step could be starting a conversation or jumping on our website and registering to volunteer.
18: Orange Sky runs a free mobile laundry and shower service in Ipswich's Queen's Park near the Nature Centre every Wednesday. And Ipswich sports clubs will find it easier to cash in on sponsorship deals under new council guidelines. Ipswich City Council has streamlined the rules for sponsorship signage at council-owned sporting venues. Move aims to help clubs attract more sponsors, grow revenue, and strengthen their long-term financial sustainability.
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20: Hi there, I'm Matt McDonald. The Treasurer has put petrol companies on notice following the end of the fuel excise discount. Jim Chalmers has written to the ACCC asking it to step up its scrutiny of prices while warning servos and suppliers the regulator will be watching them like a hawk. Passengers on a Qantas flight from Sydney to South America have been forced to spend the night in Melbourne because of a mechanical issue. QF27 was about 10 hours into its journey to Santiago when it turned back to Australia. Two people have died after two firefighting helicopters crashed while battling blazes in Greece. The choppers had been leased from a Queensland aviation company. Two others survived the accident. Pauline Hanson has closed the gap to Anthony Albanese as preferred Prime Minister. Albanese's lead is down to 8 points, according to a Redbridge Accent poll. And the Comm Games have wrapped up in Glasgow, with Australia adding 5 more gold on the final day, 2 in bowls, the other 3 in cycling. We've finished with 171 medals overall, 70 of those gold.
17: Elders Real Estate Ipswich. 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There's an Elders for that. River 949, your sport now.
20: The Crows have made light work of Essendon, winning by 72 points. It gives them a handy percentage boost as well, which sees them move into fourth spot, while the Suns have suffered their 10th straight loss after letting the game slip against the D's to go down by 9. Eels coach Jason Riles admits he's far from happy despite their 16-13 win over the Tigers. And Blues Origin coach Laurie Daly says it's been an honour and a privilege after finally confirming he will step away from the role. That's the latest in news and sport.

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1: Grace is from Raceview State School. You've got some weather for me?
2: Yes, I do. After a cold start to the day, it will be mostly sunny with a top of 23. Tomorrow sunny with 6 to 25, and on Wednesday it will be sunny and 5 to 25. I'm Grace from Raceview State School with Primary School Weather on River 949.
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1: Yeah, Hink's in for Marnie and Campo this morning. Fuel excise finished up, so petrol prices back up around that $2 mark, I noticed when I was driving home yesterday from the Gold Coast. So, Beat the Bowser time. It's happening while Marnie and Camp are on a break. So, 381-31949 right now. Where are you going to say stop? Keep yourself and your pet snug with all the winter essentials now in store at Springer's Rural Traders. Time for Beat the Bowser at River 949. 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
2: Marilyn in North Ipswich. What's your petrol tank looking like at the moment, apart from
3: last? At the moment, not real flash.
2: Okay, with the fuel excise finishing, I think it was on Friday.
3: Yeah.
2: It was a bit of a jump over the weekend. Have you got a kind of predetermined amount in your head that you want to do to win the fuel?
3: I have thought of. I'm going to hope it's going to get to at least 100.
2: All right. This is your chance to play. Get ready to say stop.
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3: Stop.
2: $103. There you go. That's at least a good tank of fuel there for you, Marilyn.
3: Yay, yay. Very, very happy with that.
2: That's great.
3: I just
2: perfect.
3: Don't want to hear it go over.
2: Okay, well, let's have a listen to see how far you would have gone.
0: $120. $123. $127. $150. $165. $171.
3: I'm going to get huge.
0: $199.
3: Oh, my God.
0: $333.
3: Oh, no.
0: $489.
3: Oh, no.
0: $1,000.
3: Oh, my God.
2: Well, Marilyn, well, you got $103.
3: I'm happy with that. I am so happy with that. Believe me, it helps.
2: Wow, it's the nerves that get you every time.
3: Oh, my God. I had a horrible feeling it was going to be big today, but I just couldn't risk it.
2: No, Marilyn, you're walking away with $103 of fuel. Well done.
3: I am so happy with that.
2: Well, there you go. That's it for a Monday. Keep yourself and your pet snug with all the winter essentials now in store at Springer's Rural Traders. Beat the Bowser. We'll play it this time tomorrow again here at River 949.
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4: There's a broken down truck at Oxley Ipswich Motorway eastbound. It's on the right shoulder after Blunder Road exit, adding to peak congestion from Darra this morning. A car broken down at Forest Lake, Logan Motorway eastbound. That one's on the left shoulder before Woogaroo Street overpass. Still very heavy congestion.

0: congestion for Centenary Highway, Ipswich Motorway to the Jindalee Bridge, and East Street has built up at the CBD now. 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

0: This is Ribbon on Footiron. Good morning. It's Hinksy. I'm in for Marnie and Campo. They will be back next Monday. I'm also just going to hang around. It's more Music Monday. We're going to kick into 3 hours non-stop to start your work day, starting the week again. First Monday in August with Good Charlotte. And right after them, one of my favourite dance bands that I remember dancing to at the Vault nightclub, which sadly was the one that burnt down in Ipswich over the weekend when they teamed up with Rod Stewart. We'll get to that after Good Charlotte at River 949. More Music Monday on the way.
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6: River 949 traffic.
7: A broken down truck at Oxley Ipswich Motorway. It's on the right shoulder eastbound after Blunder Road exit. Traffic has been quite busy and it's really solid for Centenary Highway northbound from the Ipswich Motorway to the Jindalee Bridge. Traffic on East Street has also built up through the CBD. There's heavy traffic for Beaudesert Road northbound as you're coming through Callum Vale. New Maximus Pink Lemonade. The perfect balance of pink and lemonade. New Maximus Pink Lemonade. Try it first at your local BP or IGA today. If you spot anything on the roads, give us a call on 38131949. It's Carol Park. Another update next hour on River 949.
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10: Hi there, it's Tony Thompson with your news update. A violent fight at Logan Property has claimed the life of a Redbank Plains man. The 21-year-old died in Brisbane's PA hospital on Saturday, a week after suffering critical injuries. Police allege two groups became involved in a brawl at a bar scrub property on July 26, leaving vehicles and a home damaged. Investigations are ongoing. The owners of a former Ipswich nightclub face a massive cleanup after fire tore through the CBD building on the weekend. Flames engulfed the old Players Club Metro nightclub just around 9 a.m. on Saturday, sending thick smoke across the city centre. Police locked down parts of the CBD and declared an emergency zone as firefighters battled the blaze. Thankfully, no one was injured. Drivers are being urged to slow down as Rural Road Safety Month begins. New research shows 906 people were killed on Australia's rural roads last year, with 34 of those in the southern region, or more than a quarter of motorists wrongly believing country roads are safer than city streets. Australian Road Safety Foundation founder Russell White says too many drivers are prepared to take risks on regional roads.
11: More than half of the Australian drivers we surveyed admit to breaking a road rule on a country road, and the most common excuse wasn't distraction or fatigue. It was that they simply decided that it was safe to take that risk. And when the consequences of that choice could be life or death, that's simply not good enough.
10: Also making news, petrol prices already started to soar across Ipswich and the southeast. Now the fuel excise discount has come to an end. Some servos are charging as much as $2.05 a litre for unleaded, while diesel is as high as $2.50. And thousands of cattle have been trucked into Brisbane's RNA showgrounds for Beef Week ahead of the Ekka. The week-long event is the Southern Hemisphere's biggest beef cattle competition, marks the unofficial start of Queensland show season. Stud cattle, led steers and prime beef entries from regions including Somerset and Scenic Rim will compete for top honours throughout the week.
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12: Hi there, I'm Matt McDonald. We're being assured petrol prices shouldn't reach the levels we saw at the start of the war in April, despite the fuel excise discount ending overnight. ANU fuel supply expert David Leaney has told Nine, we don't rely on the Strait of Hormuz like we used to.
13: The world used to rely on about 20% of the world's fuel flowing through that area, and that's down to about 9% now because other countries have ramped up their production.
12: The long-awaited trial of broadcaster Alan Jones will get underway today. More than 70 witnesses are expected to be called, with the judge only trial tipped to last for 2 months. New Zealand's been rocked by a 5.7 magnitude earthquake in the country's northeast, the third quake to hit the Shaky Isles across the weekend. There are no reports of major damage or injuries. And Australia's finished the Comm Games way on top of the tally after another 5 gold on the final day. Two of those came in bowls, the other 3 in cycling. The Aussies ending up with 70 gold overall, well ahead of England in second place with 29 gold.
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12: Essendon are now sitting on the bottom of the AFL ladder after going down by 72 points to the Crows. Richmond got themselves off the bottom with an 11-point win over West Coast, while the Demons came from 17 points down to beat the Suns by 9. Blues Origin coach Laurie Daly has confirmed league's worst-kept secret that he won't be returning to the role. In yesterday's action, the Eels held off the Tigers to win 16-13, while the Sharks beat Souths 32 points to 16. That's the latest in news and sport.
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9: River 949. Weather.
17: Partly cloudy today. Top of 23 with mostly sunny weather. Back again tomorrow, 6 to 25. Wednesday, 5 to 25 and mostly sunny.
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Oh yeah, let me hear you sing it. Everybody in the place, put those hands in the air. Yeah, check it out one time. You know it's for real. Then trash from you on yourself. Getting biz, come on.

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It's not that funny. From Beverly Hills Cop. 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

0: John Parson, Elmo's Fire, Ribbon on Full Nine. Hello, Hinksie, and a more Music Monday. This is 3 hours non-stop to start your work day. Collective Soul, they've been around quite some time. They can't quite remember.
1: I'm publicly schooled from the state of Georgia, so you got to give me a second on the mathematics here.
0: Yeah, Ed Roland from the band 63 today. We're celebrating with The World I Know. This is a great song for a more Music Monday. Ribbon on.

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1: The most music for the start of your working week at River 9 for 9 with the More Music Monday. It's 3 hours non-stop. Uncle Barry's on the way from 10. He is going to have a former music teacher. We know her from the 90s. She released a big album today in 1993. We'll get that soon to River.

0: There you go. 1 hour down. Two more to come. 3 hours non-stop music variety. We do it every Monday. More Music Monday, only on River. Hey, g'day, it's Barry. Now, this lady, like a lot of us, very glad she grew up before social media.
1: 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I idealized what musicianship meant, and I wanted to be good. I wanted to be great. I wanted to write songs that meant something to people like they did for me.
0: Mission accomplished, Cheryl Cray. Cheryl, right now. Today, 1993, she gave us this debut album, Tuesday Night Movie Club. Hey, next 15, the song Billy Joel struggles with. God.